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Guns N' Roses, their stadium tour continues off and on throughout the summer as Everclear back out. Playing some smaller mid-sized venues with the ticket price set just right to see Art Alexakis and the boys. Back to where it all started. 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

100.1 WKQQ Lexington's rock station. The crew getting ready to invade stages across America in their monstrous 45th anniversary since that very album, Theater of Pain. I know, where the heck does time go, man? It's a Wednesday night with the Rig and legendary Hendrix here.

100.1 WKQQ. U.S. gets ready to hit the pitch again the end of this week, and everything World Cup is quite literally your fingertips. I'll explain what I mean here in about 15 minutes. Since to me, that's kind of like the biggest thing happening in sports right now, next to the College Baseball World Series. But this is on a epic world grand scale. And frankly, my favorite fans out of them all, got to be the fans from Scotland. Bar none.

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You ready for Brit Floyd? They are the world's greatest Pink Floyd show, and they're bringing the Wall, the Moon, and Beyond tour. It's going to be a hell of a time. 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

Lexington's Rock Station, 100.1 WKQQ. Doing it all for Dad this weekend. The greatest soundtrack because, well, you know, sometimes you don't always give the greatest dad's gifts. And the moms would agree, too. It doesn't always go well for Mother's Day. But this one, this is a home run. They can wrap their whole two-day weekend into this one. I'll explain what I mean here less than 10 minutes. Hang on. It's Big Rig.

0: 100.1 WKQQ Lexington's rock station. This weekend, we are going deep for dad. It is a deep cut weekend. We're going to be doing a few cuts every single hour, all day Saturday, all day Sunday. So my dads, you got things you're going to be doing, because you know, Father's Day weekend to me is different than like my wife's. Like my wife is all about her pampering everything else. For me, I'm like, you know what? Let's do a nice lunch together. Let me grill out. You don't really need to get anything. Let's just spend time together. It's just kind of a different, more low-key affair. I like to get some projects done while they're doing their thing. I like to have a good soundtrack while I'm doing it, and hopefully the deep cuts will get it done. Basically, what I'm telling you is, if you're a dad that rocks and you got a song that is like your anthem, your dad rock anthem, and it's one that everybody else should know, if they don't, it's a good old-fashioned deep cut, tell us what it is. 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

100.1 WKQQ Lexington's Rock Station. To quite a few people's chagrins, because Carb Day before the Indy 500 has usually been a pretty hard rocking affair. This year, the Counting Crows with that Friday opening band, it's Mr. Jones.

100.1 WKQQ with the Big Rig. Yep, we're on Instagram. We have been for a long time. You can bounce out of the real world. Come hang out with us. No drama. Free stuff, the latest in rock news and more. 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
1: Big Rig. So if you've ever wondered, you know, certain animals smell each other's backside, identification purposes, whatever. Like our cats do it all the time. And every time they do it, I'm like, hey, you guys know who each other are. What are you doing? Like, what do you think changed it, right? So in Japan, at one of the zoos, they made it possible for people to sniff the animal's butts. Yeah. Well, not like literally. They don't like hold them up and go, hey, here you go. Stick your nose right in there. That's not how it works. You go up to a portrait, and next to the portrait of the animal, there's a hole that you shove your nose into, and then you give it a big sniff. These are recreated smells. They said in some cases they may be a little bit more pungent than what the actual animal would be. But they're like, just to see the people's faces when they pull back from the hole, I'm like, I can imagine. They put cameras there for videos. And the people can buy videos of themselves. This caption with them sniffing blah, blah, blah's butt. That's right there on the wall. That is a portrait. Talk about a conversation starter on the wall of the house.
2: You really go around sniffing a penguin's butt? Are you kidding me? What'd it smell like? Did you do it just for the halibut?
1: 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I'm just saying. Probably smells like fish.
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1: 0.1 WKQQ. Continuing their European trek and just kicking the ass out of everything. Talking about Metallica, who's going to be coming home before you know it, to play the Sphere starting in October. They'll be rotating dates in the month of November with the Eagles. So, I mean, if you got a little extra money laying around or you win that $2,500 in cash, you can make two shows in a week. It'd be kind of cool. It's the Unforgiven. It's Big Rig.

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1: 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I'll explain everything here in about 15 minutes. It is Tom Petty on this Wednesday evening with the Big Rig.

Black Jacket Symphony's coming back with 100.1 WKQQ. It's Big Wig. We're saluting Def Leppard's 40th anniversary of Hysteria. Note for note, the Opera House, September the 13th. 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

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All right, our knuckleheads, three of them, coming up in just a few minutes, our knuckleheads.

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It's your buddy Doc here. You know, Blackjack and Symphony are rolling back into the Opera House on September 13th. And this time around, they're going to recreate Def Leppard's Hysteria album, note for note. 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
1: All right, my friend, let's talk coffee on the program. What do you think? It's the Red Eye Rock Lounge radio show. I saw this online from Lifestyles. You're not going to want to hear this. A daily coffee habit might actually be making you more tired. Me too. A dietitian says a lot of us use coffee like a Band-Aid instead of addressing the lifestyle factors that makes us feel tired. Caffeine does give you an energy boost, but it wears off and then can make you feel more tired than you were when you started.
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1: How about some good news tonight? A new report found that litter across the United States is down 34% since 2020. I'm glad to see less and less people doing that, especially throwing stuff out of cars.

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100.1 WKQQ, Lexington's Rock Station. You know, the World Cup is the big news story right now, right? A group of scientists, though, has warned FIFA that the heat safety measures for the men's 2026 World Cup are inadequate and could put players at risk of serious harm. So, hopefully FIFA is taking that into consideration. I think some of the warmer weather sites for the World Cup, they're playing at night. 100.1 WKQQ. The 250K USA giveaway in honor of our 250th birthday coming up July 4th for the country. We'll have four keywords for you that could score you $2,500, part of $250,000, all right? So when you get a keyword, you go to our website and send it to us. And today, my friend, you might walk away with $2,500.

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1: I read the story that Jimmy Page and actor Joe Pesci years and years and years ago were in the same band. I don't think at the same time, but at one time they both played guitar for the same band. Look it up online.

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You know, Blackjack and Symphony are rolling back into the Opera House on September 13th. And this time around,

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1: There was an article on the Wall Street Journal, right? Teens are revitalizing malls. And malls are returning the favor by banning them. You know, they don't want teens hanging out in the malls, causing problems and things like that. So there's certain hours now, according to this article, that teens are actually allowed.

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Scorpions going back out to Las Vegas. First show at their new residency is going to be on September 17th. 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And if you happen to be listening through the iHeartRadio app, just click on that red microphone button. That's the talkback button, and you can send us a message. 100.1 WKQQ. Might have seen this on the news over the last few weeks. The state of California is exploring the idea of high-speed buses. Buses that can go 140 miles per hour.

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Lexington's Rock Station 100.1 WKQQ. We've all seen it. You're driving down the highway and somebody throws some garbage out the window, royally pisses you off, right? I know it does me. But we are getting better as a society. Listen to this. Brand new report just came out days ago that litter across the U.S. has declined 34% since 2020. With the average person, instead of dropping 152 pieces of litter a year, which is crazy, down to 96, still not good enough. Roadway litter fell 22%, and waterway litter has dropped 45%. 100.1 WKQQ. Hey, let's try to win some money today, right? Nice way to kick off the pre-weekend on this Thursday morning. Picking up $2,500 in cash. It's our 250K USA giveaway. And we have four keywords worth $2,500 each. And that's happening today. So make sure you're listening.

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0: They did it when they made advanced safety standard on every vehicle. 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And Hyundai's still doing it every day because their future isn't a far-off concept. 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
1: Thank you very much, Christy Lee. I've got something that will anger the crowd.
0: Great.
1: I'm very pleased with today. I've got an excuse to do. As soon as I saw this, I thought, oh, this is going to be great. I can play 3 or 4 seconds of this and have Chick mad.
2: Oh, watch that. Watch this. We also have a story about World Cup and historic high ratings for the United States.
0: There you go.
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1: Nice.
2: Nice. Nice. Yeah.
1: What percentage is on Telemundo?
2: There it is.
1: Oh, I'm sorry. I'm sorry. Reality. We're coming back with more reality to the O'Reilly Auto Parts Studios. 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

0: ratings?
1: Super Bowl draw?
0: Oh, 130, I think.
2: Now, give me the English language ratings.
0: Oh, well, let me look at that.
3: Now, speaking of the Super Bowl.
1: Yes.
3: Are the folks behind the Puppy Bowl going to do a World Pup at some point?
0: Oh. That's right there. Why aren't they doing that?
3: I mean, they are missing.
2: They have time.
3: Yeah, they sure do.
0: Yeah, they got plenty of time.
2: When's the final match scheduled for?
0: July 19th.
4: 2026.
2: You could get this done.
3: Yeah.
2: World Pup.
3: So do the World Pup.
0: Speaking of ratings, the 26 NBA Finals, the most watched since 1998 and Jordan's last run of the title. 24.5 million viewers, Game 5, Spurs and Knicks. Largest NBA Finals game since 1998, up 157% from last year's Game 5.
3: Wow.
0: A peak number of 33 million.
2: So you can look for the NBA to make sure that the Knicks keep on getting good players, because obviously when you have a New York team in, the ratings go way up.
3: I like these. I like the conspiracy angle.
0: And today is the victory celebration there in the Canyon of Heroes. I'm not sure what the forecast says. But,
2: I say at least three dead.
0: I accidentally helped him in doing that.
3: Yeah, yeah.
0: Okay. Oh, and Brunson.
2: Yeah, well, that's the over-under, right?
0: Jalen Brunson and Josh Hart threw out the first pitches last night at Yankee Stadium.
3: Oh, I bet the place went nuts.
0: White Sox. The WNBA expanding their schedule to 50 games next season, the most in the league's 30-year history, up from 44. They could hit 52 at the end of the collective bargaining agreement. Washington, New York, Golden State, Minnesota, Portland, Vegas, as I try to get actual sports news during the sportscast.
1: And I appreciate it because I don't get to hear it.
0: And is this considered a world record? I think it is, Tom. Here we go.
2: Yeah, we'll come back.
0: Stupid. Oh, come on.
2: Yeah, and it is a world record.
0: Okay.
2: And it's a good one.
0: All right.
2: It's a repeat.
0: But it's just him.
2: Yeah, no.
0: Passing time.
2: It's a good one. It's a good one. Also, coming up, we have what's going to be new at the Sphere. They've done The Wizard of Oz. They've had a bunch of great bands. The Eagles are still doing a few more shows there. We're going to find out what the next big thing is. And one of my favorite stories today involves a giraffe. I'm a big fan. You've done a thing with the giraffes, right, Christy Lee?
1: What? Yeah, I fed giraffes. Is that what you mean?
0: Why don't you have... Yeah. That's the next step, the menagerie at your house.
2: I have no room.
1: Like, you have no room for a giraffe?
0: Like Never Neverland.
2: I have no room.
0: Neverland. How many Nevers?
1: You build a barn. They have a tall barn.
2: Don't have room.
1: Okay.
2: All right, now I want to talk to you about your barn.
0: Well, you want room, you need to build a house somewhere else then.
2: Okay, yeah. if you have a barn, this might apply to you, actually. I'm talking about your house, perhaps. If you own your own home, it's probably worth a lot more than it was just a few years ago, and you don't have to sell it to take advantage of that. 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
20: Showers and storms are rumbling across the state today as we track a severe weather threat. This will be a narrow band of storms, but they pack a punch. Main concern will be damaging wind gusts, but repeat rains in the same location could lead to local high water concerns. It'll push out of central Kentucky and drop south of I-64 in the afternoon hours, giving them another dose of those strong to potentially severe storms. Make sure you are staying weather aware. For WKYT, I'm First Alert Meteorologist Alexa Minton.
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21: Now, you know what? Sounds to me then like it's pretty irrelevant.
1: irrelevant.
21: I'm polishing up the act, you know.
3: You did a great job.
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21: That's the thing, you know.
22: Now what's your big showstopper? What do you do?
21: Oh, my big showstopper probably is the one where I think it's on stage.
1: You do what on stage?
0: No,
1: people like that?
4: No.
21: I didn't say they like it, chick. I said the showstopper.
1: Yeah, I get it.
21: Oh, you take a dump on stage, you're going to stop the show.
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0: Hey, welcome back to the Bob and Tom Show. We're in the O'Reilly Auto Parts Studios. Christy Lee at the news desk. There's Pat Godwin.
25: Hey.
26: Hello.
0: Hello.
25: Hey.
0: Hello,
25: hey.
0: Both of you.
25: Hello.
0: There's Jeff Oskey.
27: Yep.
0: Josh Arnold.
28: Hi.
0: Yeah, I know. We're all kind of all gut punched, and it's only been an hour or so. Yeah. There's Ace Cosby.
4: Yeah.
0: I'm Chick. Hello. Hello, Tom.
22: How's it going over there?
0: Well.
22: Just cleaning my wallet.
0: Oh.
28: Cleaning your wallet?
4: Cleaning your wallet?
28: Like the outside of it? Or cleaning it out?
22: Yeah, just don't you ever do that every once in a while? You just take it, rub it down?
4: No.
22: Take out your credit cards, clean them off.
4: No.
22: Thinking of think of the places these things have been.
0: Oh, about that.
4: How often am I sick? Never. That's because I let germs into my life.
22: Not me, baby.
27: How many times in your life have you cleaned your wallet, Josh?
28: Never. I mean, I've done that thing where I'm like, you know, there's probably some things in here I can get rid of.
4: Yeah, cleaned out.
28: That.
0: Oh, yeah.
22: No, but look, I mean, let's. Do you have your wallet with you?
0: Or got new?
27: In my office.
22: I mean, mine is very slender.
28: Right. Mine's similar to yours. Uh-huh. Yeah.
22: Don't you have like stuff sticking out of it?
28: Like cards, you mean?
4: You mean like receipts?
22: Like a rubber?
4: Oh,
28: no. I would never use one of
0: rubber.
28: Yeah. I actually like to feel sex. Plus, those things are only like 10% effective.
4: Oh, God.
0: Stupid. Let's try this again. It's the third time through. Jonathan the tortoise, the world's oldest living land animal, has extended his record by another year.
4: Aww.
0: He's believed to have been born around 1832.
22: Think about that for a
28: minute. That's wild.
4: That's crazy.
0: Seychelles? Is that how it's said?
4: Seychelles.
0: Seychelles? No, it's S-E-Y-C-H-E-L-L.
4: I know, but they call it seashells.
0: Seychelles? Giant tortoise at least 194 years old. But researchers have only recently become to believe that he's even older than that.
28: Really?
0: Jonathan.
4: Would they count the rings? What?
0: You want to cut the turtle open, don't you?
4: Well,
28: can't you tell how old a turtle is by counting the segments on their shells? Or on the bottoms, I mean? The
0: I
28: bottoms
0: know.
28: Of their...
4: Really?
28: Something like
0: know.
28: That. Huh. I don't know if that's an old wives' tale or not. I'm looking it up.
0: Jonathan, who prefers to be called Jono.
28: Oh, that's very good.
22: That's true. That's his nickname.
0: Is exceeded his species.
4: How do you know he prefers that?
22: Because are you kidding? You doubt the Guinness World Record?
28: Chick, do you think he prefers to be called Jono, or do you think they
22: when
28: just call him
22: Jono? When you say Jono, he wags his little snout.
0: No, he doesn't.
4: He have a tail.
0: He is barely alive at this point.
22: How old is he again? I'm sorry.
0: 194.
22: Wow.
0: Coming up on 200.
22: Bet his knees are killing him.
4: Yeah.
22: How about yours, Chick?
0: Yeah, I could use a little recon. Anyway,
28: I'll tell you what, though. His shell has been paid off for the last 70 years.
0: Oh, yeah.
28: Yeah, it's really nice.
0: He paid like $2,000 for that back in 1832.
28: Yeah, but the interest, 41%.
0: Unbelievable.
28: Yeah, it was crazy.
22: I mean, this is pretty cool. So he was around, I mean, in the early days of democracy.
0: There are many pictures of him and Charles Darwin walking around.
28: Very much so, or the early days of democracy.
22: He's been around, and he may, at this pace, he could outlive democracy. It'd be really nice.
28: Oh. some comedy.
0: You know.
28: Yes, to estimate a turtle's age, you can count the growth rings on its shell.
4: Oh, see? So I wasn't far off.
28: Like this. Or you can measure its size against species-specific growth charts.
22: Oh, of course, I got one on my wallet. I had the one on my wallet.
0: In 1832, when he was born, Andrew Jackson was the president of the United States. That's right, the 7th president of the United States.
28: That is wild.
0: He left office in 1937. He won re-election in the second term by a large margin over Henry Clay.
28: Tell him large margin sent you.
0: That's right.
22: Wow.
0: Caretaker said Jonathan has lost his vision.
28: Oh.
4: Aww.
0: And sense of smell, but he continues to eat, sunbathe, and mate.
4: No.
28: He's still got it.
2: Well, now, mate. There's another headline about Jonathan.
28: Yes.
18: Jono.
28: Jono, please.
18: Please.
2: It says the world's oldest living land creature may be gay.
28: Really?
2: He's become a symbol for the British colony island of St. Helena. When he arrived in the 1880s as a gift, along with three other tortoises, he spent the last 26 years with his mate, a tortoise named Frederica. But a recent examination determined Frederica is actually a male and has been renamed Frederick. So,
4: well, have they been mating?
28: What, Jeff?
27: Well, they said he was blind and can't smell. He doesn't know what he's doing.
28: Yeah exactly. He doesn't. Yeah,
2: this is like prison. This is like prison gay.
28: Kinda. If you're confined.
0: I didn't realize that was taking part. Did someone get to you to try to? I don't remember this before.
28: I mean, at what point do you? I guess you don't have to put the turtle down, but if it's blind, it can't smell. Is it a happy turtle?
0: Right.
28: Do we think this tortoise is happy? I hope.
0: Yeah.
2: He outlived both dudes and the turtles. They're not on the happy together tour.
4: Oh, jeez.
0: And we lost a couple of the turtles, too, right? Or how many of them?
2: Well, they're gone.
0: Yeah, both of them? Yeah.
2: Yeah.
0: Jonathan, the tortoise, has outlived exactly 40 U.S. presidents.
28: Wow.
0: Oh, okay. Wow. All right.
27: I've seen them all.
0: He survived both world wars. He's seen the modern invention of the telephone, light bulb, and the first moon landing.
27: I couldn't believe any of it.
2: He'll be here for the iPhone 18.
4: I'm still confused. Can two boy tortoises mate?
28: Not mate.
4: Not mate, but they can do it?
28: Yeah. I mean, I guess.
0: Well, I think so.
28: Yeah. The butt might be close to the...
4: Okay.
28: Giny.
2: The butt might connect to the... You can fill in the words there. You don't really need my help.
4: Poor Jono.
2: Is that sports?
0: Yeah.
2: Yeah, you know what it's time for?
0: That's about it.
2: What? It's time for something special here in the Bob and Tom program.
4: Something special.
2: I have been told, I don't know, I have no more information than Pat Godwin has something special for us. Now, once again, Pat can't play his guitar right now because his right arm is in a sling following shoulder surgery. And I would like to salute all the great medical people that helped you out, the surgeons, the nurses.
28: Well, we don't know if they did a good job yet.
18: Not quite yet. Not out of the woods just yet.
2: All right, good.
18: They got people at Forte. Thank you very much.
2: Okay. And I understand they did so much, they're going to change their name to Fifte next year.
28: You get 20 bucks off for saying it?
2: All right. Now, Pat, all Pat said was, I've got something special. It doesn't need an intro, so Pat, take it from here.
18: We are doing an update to my hit song, the classic Good Beaver Gone Bad.
4: Oh, yeah?
18: Because there are new trends out there. We're going to update Good Beaver Gone Bad.
2: Okay, and I have the musical bed, as they say. Mm-hmm. Just a point when you're ready.
18: Go!
2: Oh.
18: I went to a place that serves you wild donkey. I didn't like the smell, and it tasted kind of funky. But it's the latest craze, I hope it's just a phase. Gen Zers eating ass. Gen Zers eating ass. I hope they wash their ass. Donkey meat's not aroma, like a dirty little prairie dog in Bum F, Oklahoma. Give me bison, give me bear. Oh, you know that I don't care for

0: decided there are
1: you wouldn't allow her to take a shower.
2: What's your policy on taking a shower during a life?
3: You're not supposed to.
4: That was kind of how this.
2: Is that how it started?
4: There are two kinds of dogs. Here's the problem. There are two kinds of dogs, as far as I know. There are dogs that are terrified of thunder and lightning, and then other dogs. Yeah. One of mine is terrified.
1: Okay. Right?
4: So I got these THC infused dog biscuits.
1: Right.
2: Okay.
1: How many G?
4: Well, and I was, you know, it says right on the thing, not for humans. As you know, I'm terrified of drugs now because I have so much trouble functioning with my head normally. I can't imagine how bad I'd be.
1: But you might be actually functioning better.
4: Yeah, but what if it isn't? Can you imagine if I got any worse? The larger point here is...
2: I can kind of picture that.
4: You're a drug user. Help me here. Help me here, Jeff.
5: Yes, sir.
4: So I was concerned about giving I love this dog so much. I was really concerned about giving him these THC...
1: biscuits?
4: Dog biscuits. Mm-hmm. So I said, well, you know, there's a weight chart. It said at his weight, he's like 50 pounds. Give him two. I only gave him one. So I said, I don't want him to have a bad trip. And then Kelly goes... You're so paranoid.
1: Ah.
4: I said, no, I'm not. Then I said, who have you been talking to? They called me paranoid at work yesterday. So, that's what started the whole thing. And then it led to the thing about not getting in the shower during a lightning storm. And then, by the way, I spent the entire night next to a beautiful, warm body. My dog, Mr. Fletcher.
1: So did it.
4: Terrified of thunder.
1: So the biscuit didn't
4: even
1: help.
4: With the biscuit, he was right there all night.
1: Well, he's right there all night all the time anyway, isn't he?
4: No, he's not. He's got his own...
6: When we were hanging out, back when Willie would have been maybe 13 or 14, we were at your house and we were going somewhere to some comedy function. And as we were leaving, you told Willie, now, Willie, don't take any baths while I'm gone. And Willie looks at me and goes, he's insane. Wouldn't let him take a bath when he was a kid.
1: What?
6: He was nervous about the bathtub and leaving Willie...
2: I get that.
4: You don't want to kill him.
6: I get it now.
2: He is 13.
6: Yeah.
2: But think of 13-year-old Willie. He was kind of clumsy.
4: Yeah, he probably had more pot than Hoske has now.
5: I'd be tempted to say...
2: I didn't mean that. I just thought a fun, clumsy joke would be...
5: If I left Willie in his hotel room now at 32, I might go, hey, don't take any baths.
2: Yeah. just to be on the safe side.
5: And leave the iron in the closet.
2: Let me come back. Make sure all the windows are shut.
4: Willie will be here. He'll be here Monday to defend himself. What's coming up, Christy Lee?
1: Coming up, we have a baby giraffe that needs a name. We have a really cute cat that made his debut on stage in Turkey.
7: Wow.
1: And donuts in the news.
4: Have you seen this cat video, Jim?
1: Yes.
5: Yeah, mildly amusing at best.
3: Huh? Are you kidding?
5: No. Animals sometimes do silly things.
4: Would you tell him how radio works? How we're trying to get people to stick around and listen?
5: Play the folks again.
2: No comment.
5: Talk more about the history of Larry Storch or whatever the...
8: Everybody...
2: Okay, I think we got the B-side to Monday.
3: Tell me how radio works.
6: No one mentioned
4: video of a cat. No one mentioned Larry Storch.
5: But it's in that ilk of something that you'd be prone.
4: I love Larry. Larry Storch made the show F Troop.
9: Did you know that he was a terrific
4: stand-up comedian?
9: A Lego builder.
4: He was not a Lego builder. This is your problem. You not only distort facts, you just make them up out of whole cloth. I'll explain what that means to you later. Christy, do you have anything interesting over there?
1: While the world watches the stars at the FIFA World Cup, my friends at Hyundai have their eyes on the next generation of talent as well. The future stars in soccer turning heads at the age of 14. Because next doesn't wait for an invitation, and neither does Hyundai. Hyundai has always moved the future within reach. They did it when they made advanced safety standard on every one of their vehicles.
5: You know who else didn't wait for an invitation?
1: Who?
5: That cat who walked on stage during Romeo and Juliet and sat next to the actor. Yeah. There's your story.
1: An engineered
4: EV. That's
1: EVs.
4: Not even close to the story.
2: I think that's pretty much it.
4: No. Yeah,
2: there's
1: yeah,
2: more
1: it is.
2: I saw.
1: Yeah, it
2: is.
4: There's more.
1: I saw it. 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
4: Christy, you've been driving that Hyundai for 3 years.
1: It'll be 3 years in August.
4: I know you love it. You want to get a new one because
1: I have 46,000 miles on it.
4: You could keep it for till 200 easy.
1: I know.
4: You just want a nice fancy one. Now, Pat, so speaking of Shakespeare.
6: Yeah.
4: You famously, your father was a very well-known director of Shakespeare, live theater. He was excellent, but he also was an actor. Mm-hmm. And I remember you once asked him about Romeo and Juliet. How did that go?
6: We went to the Stratford Festival in Canada.
4: Oh,
6: as
4: nice.
6: As we were driving up, I said, Dad, did Romeo ever sleep with Juliet? He goes, well, in the Chicago company they did. It would be funnier if I didn't say Juliet.
4: Wherefore out there, a boner. We'll be right back. These are the O'Reilly Auto Parts Studios. 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
10: 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Just heard from Jason on the Right Way Auto Glass traffic tip line. He says that earlier crash we're working in Manawar in Boston's been cleared. Intersection is back open there. Storm's passing through, so be careful on the way in this morning. Officer Don with Skywatch Traffic.
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16: 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Three-time Big Three MVP ISO Joe Johnson and the reloaded Detroit Amps battle two-time Big Three championship coach Steven Jackson's DMV trilogy, followed by Big Three's most intense rivalry. 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

104.7 TUE, Dayton's Rock Station, Van Halen, Rockin' Panama. David Lee Roth's going to open the show with that one. He's playing Iroquois Amphitheater over in Louisville. That show's July the 28th. They're on sale right now, but you can take a shot of free ones. 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

100.1 WKQQ Eagles. And already gone. I'm Tony T and T Tilford, about a half an hour away from your next shot to win $2,500. Just a share of our $250K USA giveaway, 30 minutes away from your

in Booger Woods. 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Yeah, Lucius Clay was a greedy old

The Cable Boys was white trash and lived over on Carver's Creek. 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

As gunners, welcome to the jungle, 100.1 WKQQ, Tony T and T Telford, Bob and Tom Show. They're going to be back on tomorrow morning, and they're going to give you news you failed to mention. It's the Bob and Tom Show, getting you into the weekend tomorrow morning from 6 until 10 on 100.1 WKQ.

0: 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I am Tony TNT Telford. Father's Day weekend coming up. How are you going to celebrate? Why don't you give Dad some bourbon and give him some tickets to Bourbon and Beyond? Oh, we got a shot for you to win 2-day passes for the Bourbon and Beyond Festival. That's something new this year. You used to have to buy all four, which ain't cheap, or you could buy one, which really isn't enough, but two, it's like Goldilocks, man. That's about just right. All weekend long, we're giving you a chance to win Father's Day 4-packs to the Bourbon and Beyond Festival. 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You do that, you're in to win. 100.1 WKQQ.
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Lenny Kravitz, an American Woman, 100.1 WKQQ. Billy Squire's got the stroke. The Strokes are going to be at Riverbend this summer. 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

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I'm Tony TNT Telford. Greg's in Georgetown. He was looking for Green Day basket case. 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

That's Gunners Patience, 100.1 WKQQ. I am Tony T and T Tilford. Skinner back up at Riverbend this summer. They got Skinner and Foreigner together. That's a Saturday night show, too. Cold beer, Skinner and Foreigner. You're singing along with every song. I'd three-step my way to that one. 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

Estonia, 100.1 WKQQ. That new album from Stones, it's called Foreign Tongues. That's out less than a month now, a month from yesterday. July 17th, that's when you're going to be able to get your hands on the new stuff from the Stones. It's Nirvana, Lithium.

0: 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I am Tony TNT Tilford. How about some live Pink Floyd? Some damn good live Pink Floyd. We got it. You can see it. It's Brit Floyd. They're going to be down at Gatton Park. Show September 26th. It's the world's greatest Pink Floyd show. That's the way they bill themselves. And if you've ever seen Brit Floyd, man, they get after it. They do a great job recreating that Floyd stuff live. If you want to check them out and you don't want to pay to get in, we got you covered. 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

0: Alice in Chains, Man in the Box on Double Q. I was watching a video on Jerry Cantrell showing how he plays Man in the Box. And he's like, man, it's just a really simple guitar riff. And sometimes the most simple guitar riffs turn into the biggest hits. You know, sometimes you got to like dumb it down a little bit. Don't overthink it. Don't overcomplicate it. Sometimes the simplest things on guitar turn into the best songs because, you know, it's catchy a lot of times. I mean, look at every Green Day song. It's three power chords and an attitude. Speaking of Green Day, we'll do some Green Day after the break. Got some Foghat on the way, and we'll kick things off with Def Leppard. If you got something that you want to hear, hit me up on social media. Let me know. It's at Shannon the Dude.
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Green Day telling you wake them up when September ends. Don't wake me up when September ends, because that means I would miss Bourbon and Beyond Fest. I would miss Louder Than Life Fest. And I'm going to be at all of 8 days of both of those festivals. That's right, 8 out of 11 days, back-to-back weekends in Louisville. We'll talk more about that and let you know how to grab free tickets to either show in just a few minutes. But right now, it's Queen.

0: That was Twisted Sister telling you they're not going to put up with your crap anymore. That's We're Not Going to Take It, 100.1 WKQQ. It's Shannon the Dude. Here's something you can take right now, some ZZ Top. Plus, I've got $2,500 to give away next hour. We'll talk about that coming up.
1: Rumors spread around, and that takes the time. About to check outside the game. You know what I'm talking about. Just let me know if you want to go to that home out on the range. They got a lot of nice girls.

0: EM on 100.1 WKQQ. We're about an hour away from your next shot to win some free money. We're giving away $250,000. Where in the world do we get this money to give away? I don't know. Can I get some of that? Like, I'd like to find some of that money for my own good. Unfortunately, there's some rule that says employees cannot win company contests. I think that's a bad rule. So bad news for me. Good news for you, though, is that you are eligible to win your share of $250,000. We're giving it away in $2,500 increments, all right? 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That's coming up at the 5 o'clock hour right here today. It's coming up soon, so keep it locked in right here on Double Q.
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11: Ebglyss, lebrikizumab, LBKZ, a 250 milligram per 2 milliliter injection, is a prescription medicine used to treat adults and children 12 years of age and older who weigh at least 88 pounds or 40 kilograms with moderate to severe eczema, also called atopic dermatitis, that is not well controlled with prescription therapy.

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0: mix. That request, you can get your request onto me on social media at Shannon the Dude on Instagram, Facebook, and Twitter. Yes, I still call it Twitter. It's still Twitter to me. It's never going to be X to me. Ozzy coming up. We'll throw on some Petty. Right now, it's Bob Seger. And, of course, we can't forget about the Silver Bullet Band.
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We are in the middle of our 60-minute commercial-free ride home, driven by Danville's dealmaker, the Bob Allen Motorball. It is Shannon, the dude. We got some Bush coming up. We'll do some Zeppelin, Black Crowes a little bit later on. Right now, it's Queen and Bowie, Under Pressure on Double Q.

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Q right now, Zeppelin, Over the Hills and Far Away. And if you're heading out of town this weekend, Over the Hills and Far Away, we want to come too. 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
5: College football playoff leaders say there's still more questions than answers about expanding the field to 24 teams. Bengals quarterback Joe Burrow, he says this year's team reminds him of the LSU squad he led to a national championship, citing their depth and sense of urgency. And the Bats, they'll continue their series at Gwinnett tonight, looking to rebound from yesterday's loss. It'll be Davis Daniel taking the ball there for Louisville. I'm Scott Davidson.
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Yeah, throwing on a request right there. You can always get your request onto me at Shannon the Dude on social media. Sometimes I'll play what you guys want to hear. Sometimes I'll play what I want to hear because I am in control here after all. It is my show. And this is a request for me. That's right. I want to hear some STP. It's Big Empty. Double Q rocks the afternoon drive.

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1: Staind celebrating a big anniversary for their Break the Cycle album, which is really the one that helped them break through in the world of nu metal. And again, back out on the road this year with Seether doing a bunch of dates. 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
1: Keeping a watchful eye on the upper Gulf of Mexico region because, well, it's hurricane season. And if you haven't been paying attention, it's like, really? Just in time for what is a long weekend for a lot of folks who plan on traveling. I'll give you the update here in about 15.

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Ready for some fun? Ready to get out and see America? Do it with $2,500 in your pocket so you can really have a good time? I got you. And the things you need to know to make that a reality tomorrow.